Never thought that you was like this. I took the tag off and made you priceless. I just spent a half a meal on a chandelier. Now you trying to cut me off like a light switch. Trying to stay in Ali. Saying that you need some time to breathe.

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4: How can I not leak it? 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
5: How can I not leave? 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

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See you at the bar, you was hardly talking. That's when I knew that your heart was scarring. 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Like, wait, babe.